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0: trailer. Your 1027 comes back to Danny Charles Dixon of Calera, Alabama. Non-commercial status is suspended for 2024. No reason given. Chose to have a 29 through Gunnersville Police Department. It's going to be FDA traffic driving with. It's going to be a countywide extradition within Marshall County. FTA traffic driving with a suspended license. It says Gracemint does not give any extradition. Has a 29 through Rainville Police Department, FTA disorderly conduct. They'll extradite from surrounding counties of DeKalb County. Chose to have one through Marshall County, FTA improper lights, FTA driving with a suspended license. It's going to be surrounding county. 303, dispatch continuing. It's going to be a Marshall County, surrounding county pickup only. Just let me know if you want me to send the hit.
1: Send it.
0: Hey, boy, I'm going to try the Collinsville PD warrant first, if that's good with you.
1: Yeah, well.

0: dispatch separated 3. Just wanted to update you. The Collinsville is going to be countywide extradition only. I'm going to send the one for Rainsville Police Department.
1: 10-4, I'm right outside of Collinsville's limits.
2: He's out of the nursing home, and the mileage is going to be 1.0.
3: 10-4.

0: Dispatch 2303. Collins will advise they do want him. 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
1: I'll bring him into Collinsville. They're at the four-way.

three-wheelers there. 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I spoke with their noxious officer. We're going to meet there. If you will, send my case number to me.

0: 111, Georgia 28, it's the 2013 Chevrolet Spark, green in color, to Larry Ray Ballou of Cedartown. Expiration is May 2027, it's clear.
1: 10-4.

0: 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Charlie, November 3-6 Golf Echo.
1: Charlie, November 3-6 Golf Echo is not coming back on file through Georgia.
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1: 10, we're in 25 status. I'm out with a caller. Subject's already left premises.
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0: 13 Charlie, 0 Delta Yankee 6.
1: The 2012 Nissan Altima, silver in color, to Miranda Hampton out of Cedar Bluff. Valid through 5 of 2027. The vehicle's clear.
0: Table.

to our dispatch. We'll be moving over to the motel on the back side of room number 9. The owner's called back to the caller and advised that subject went in the room number 9 earlier.

0: 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Myself and 113 will be en route to 10567 County Road 19, ATS.
1: 10-4.

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0: Can you be en route to the Wise Emporium? Tell her as a passerby advising there was a male or female sitting there looking in the window. No vehicle.
1: 10-4, as soon as we finish up with this call, we're 23 out here on County Road 19.
0: Yes.
2: 300 dispatch. I've secured the door and window that was open. Spoke with a landowner in Atlanta. This incident happened last night, tonight.
0: Good.

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0: 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Did you give a description of this person?
1: That's negative.
0: Careful.

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1: Three.
0: They pull into Walmart with baffling auto tag on a blue hatchback thing.

0: On 28. One, three, Alpha, Bravo, five, Tango, nine, should be on a gold-colored Toyota Tacoma.
1: Tempor, 2006, Toyota Tacoma, golden color, Timothy Boyd Matthews, head of center, 5 through 6, 30 of 2026, clear.
0: Tempor, mark that vehicle behind the building up here. I don't see anybody in around it.

0: 113 dispatch.
1: 113.
0: Everything seems secure. It's 10:40. You show us 10:08. Person was gone before we got here.
1: Yeah.

0: That's 40 MS. Request for an ambulance. 282, entered 251. For a 56-year-old male with a migraine. That's been going on for about 12 hours. 282, entered 251. Medic 31's primary.
1: Four.

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0: 635-9416 so far.
1: So far.
0: 787-0737.
1: 10-4, you can go ahead with your 28 left in.
0: Mike Lima 3-2 Alpha Whiskey. Hotel Juliet 3, Papa Hotel 0, 06721.
1: 10-4, stand by on off.
2: Third one's around. Is that a crane?
1: 10-4, 31. It's going to be Jerry Crane. 282, County Road 251.

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1: Your first 27 is to Raymond Gypsy Brand, Old Highway 411 Center. Non-commercial status is suspended as of May 2017. For 1 FPA, negative 29, seems clear so far.
0: Oh.
1: Your second 27 is to Derek Shane Parks, Carriage 18 and Center. Non-commercial status is expired as of April 17th of this year. Negative 29, seems clear also so far.
0: So far.
1: Your 28 by van is to a 2023 Mitsubishi Mirage Blue and Color to Wallace Culbreth of Lone Pine Drive in Leesburg, Georgia. Expiration is December 2025. It's clear. Be advised, registration expired in December of 2025.
0: Sure.

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0: Can you be en route to the Grove Mart, 1700 West Main Street? 1072 is going to be in a gray GMC Acadia. I want to speak with you about one of the workers inside, a verbal altercation previously occurred. They are now separated.
1: 10-4, you can show me en route.

0: 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Can you give me that description of that vehicle one more time?
1: Divorce is on a gray GMC Acadia. It's going to be a Gossett 8mm.
0: 10-4. My cell phone, 114, are both out with her.

0: 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One three Charlie Zero Echo Bravo Romeo.
1: Hi, Morgan. Silver 2008 DMC Acadia to a Golf at Bay Road 531 Center. Sir. Okay.
0: 10-4. Can you check Amanda Gossett in house?

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0: Go ahead.
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2: Yes, Colbert.
1: Nicole.
2: N-I-K.
1: N-I-K. 12391.
0: It works, huh?

0: 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Ouais, ça me déverbe.
1: Dispatch 2, 113. That one's coming back on file through the southeast. 114 comes back to Terry Miranda Gossett, County Road 34 Center. My commercial status is current, class D Delta, negative 29.

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0: 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Everything else is 10-4. 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
0: 114, can you be en route 400 Northwood Drive? I'll be out at the ER. I have a 1072 requesting to speak with an officer in regards to his father being missing. He advised him to meet you outside the ER in the parking lot.
1: Sample.

one Fort Dana dispatch. I was able to get a hold of that subject, BPX. He advised he's okay. He's supposed to call his daughter. You show me 10-8.

0: Dispatch to Station 57, can you respond to Hill Drive just off of Wyslake Boulevard? Hill Drive just off of Wyslake Boulevard. I have a report of a tree down across the roadway. There are no power lines involved. Hill Drive just off of Wyslake Boulevard.
1: Acknowledged.

0: dispatched to on EMS, patient transfer. It's going to be out of the ER going to Floyd ER. Out of the ER going to Floyd ER. 61-year-old male, alcohol intoxication.
1: Three of the dispatch. Can you check Gregory Reed in Allison Local?
0: It's working on.

0: T-shirt, but keep tearing her up.
1: Ten four, Hale Drive and Wild Lake Boulevard.
0: Area 3,
1: that
0: subject's clear. Ms. Burgay to be on the same POV.

0: What's their thing?
1: 1-1 Charlie, 2-4-5 Hotel, correction, November.
0: One one Charlie 2-4-5 November. It's not coming back on file.
1: Try changing that 2 to a 3 possibly.

0: 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There it won't.
1: Have 31.2.

0: 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I'll be out with a vehicle behind the picket zone. Stand by for 28.
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0: 10-4, I'll be around.
2: Board into this, that's 28 through New Mexico. Bravo, Alpha, Charlie, Foxtrot, 4-2.
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0: Post back on a silver 2021 Ram to Adam or Rhonda Schenkel of Albuquerque, New Mexico. 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
0: QB en route 900 Piedmont Highway for the Dollar General. 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

0: Is that some other thing?
1: What?
0: 114, correction 113, I know you're 10-6 at the moment. I have a call, 902 West Main Street, it's going to be the Chevron. There's a female that's hiding behind a dumpster. She's pulling out all the things from the charity box. The call comes from the worker at the Chevron. She said that she thinks this female's homeless.
1: 10-4.

0: during this patch. Everything seems to be 10-4 here. Can you show us 10-8 en route to Chevron?
1: Good one.

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1: Mr. Can you confirm spelling on that last name?
0: I'm running at 27 through Tennessee and stand by for the spelling.

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0: That goes back to Candace Boatwright of Watertown, Tennessee. Non-CDL status is suspended. No reason or date isn't. Negative 29.
1: You shouldn't have much air, please.
0: Definitely.
2: Yeah. 10-4-32.

0: 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Floyd, you're on 010.
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0: Be back out with that subject in front of La Cabana, West Main.
1: Yeah.

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0: Can you send EMS out here at 1096?
1: Yes.

0: Dispatch, Chief, what do you miss? He's been route 2 West Main Street in the area of Lackawanna. West Main Street in the area of Lackawanna. Have one of our officers out with a female seizure plus an EMS for possible psychiatric issues. West Main Street in the area of Lackawanna. Medic 32 primary.
1: Go ahead. Notify EMS. This patient also has an infected dog fight on the right leg.
2: Boiler. Tefl.

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0: 14 dispatch.
1: Go ahead.
0: Yeah, with a male subject walking in front of my PD.
1: Yep.
2: On 14, is that with him?

0: 31 this way.
1: 31.
0: Been out Cherokee, getting the mileage 0.0.
1: 0.0.

0: 1-4 dispatch, 27 by name and date of birth.
1: Good.
0: John David Fan, 10/16/1993. Last name's gonna be Foxtrot Alpha November November.
1: Yeah, where's that, man?

This is 114. Tisley 7 comes back through Alabama to John David Sand of Huntsville. Non-CDL status is unlicensed. ID card is valid. Shows to be a sexual offender. Also shows to have a 29 through Alabama Department of Corrections for Montgomery parole violation, public order crimes. Doesn't give any more description than that. I believe the extradition is going to be full nationwide extradition. It doesn't really specify.

0: C-13 offender units are all still in front of the PD.
1: Danville.
0: 10-4, I just passed range for you. I'm en route to you.

0: as far as what 14 is, let me know if you want me to send it yet.
1: Go ahead. Mm-hmm.
0: Good work.
2: 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He might be in the chat history.

0: 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They want us to place a hold for their department.
1: Trying to do anything.

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1: Yeah.
0: The Department of Corrections just replies, they're

0: 13 to stitch. You got me too.
1: One 13, you put your traffic. Did Roger 10-15?
0: 10-15.
1: 10-4.

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1: 10-4.
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0: It's going to be in front of the ABC store. Standby for 28. It's going to be on a yellow box truck.

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0: dispatch, station 5, station 7, Floyd EMS, structure fire, 12960, county route 29, 12960, county route 29, 1072, call advise her, home is full of smoke, smoke detectors going off, unknown source of fire, 12960, county route 29, medic 32 is primary. I'm also notifying K Springs.
1: What?
0: Thanks.

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0: Dispatch, Florida EMS, request for an ambulance, 394 Northwood Drive, Cherokee Manor, apartment 312, for a female subject, scratched her leg, cannot control the bleeding. But it's going to be in the parking lot just outside of building 300. 394 Northwood Drive, building 300. Made it 32's primary. $12,960, counter to 29. Also be advised, Case Spring's been notified and dispatched. They should be en route shortly.
1: Good job.
2: All clear. Sorry, I think y'all picked that one up.

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2: Towards one of the all incoming units, be advised, we do have heavy smoke inside the structure. 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I need a tick as soon as somebody gets on scene.
0: Of course, thanks, Tick 4 in route.
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0: 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Thank you.
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0: 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Y'all are good to clear the scene. 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
1: 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I can go ahead and notify them.
0: 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We're able to isolate the area of the house that's affected. I just wanted to note that they never made it on scene.
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0: 111, can you be en route to Goshen Methodist there on 9 South, meet with Piedmont, reference to a subject that your agency has 1049 is on. They have him in custody, warrants confirmed, hard copy in hand. They have no charges.
1: Campbell.

0: 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Have a male subject that has slipped down into the floor non-injured requesting lift assist. 8039 Alabama Highway 9 South, 32 primary.
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0: Okay, we'll be transporting one to Redmond. 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

0: 301 dispatch. I'm going to be out with a 1046 vehicle in front of Parkdale. If you can, go ahead and get me record by rotation and route, please. Also, can I get the next police verification number?
1: 10-4, please stand by.

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0: Record by rotation, Larry's. He's working one instead of Lost Bay. Just a couple minutes. He's on his way shortly. Case number will be 011-011.
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0: Dispatch to Florida EMS Station 2, respond to 5000 County Road 41, Galesville, 5000 County Road 41 in Galesville. 60-year-old male subject complaining with dizziness, feeling like he's going to faint. Does have previous heart problems, also shortness of breath. 5000 County Road 41 in Galesville. This could be Broomtown Fire District, 31 Primary.
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0: 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Thank you for the CJ from the police department.
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0: 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I'm going to need y'all to begin route.
1: Three
0: three
1: to Medcom 3. Where do you need us en route?
0: 10-4. I haven't seen much. Sorry about that. I need y'all to be in route to the nursing home for that transfer wrong, please. 43, if y'all can come on in towards Gillsville, please.
1: 10-4.

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3: 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It'll be 1039 on Cedar Bluff Road right across the City Hall. 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

0: 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Go ahead. One 11, can you go by the health department, 833 Cedar Bluff Road, go inside. There's supposed to be an elderly female. Had a concerned citizen advise she's almost hit them a couple of times on the road. They followed her over to the health department. Seems to be somewhat disoriented. They're wanting somebody to come over there and do a welfare check on her. Maybe it's just getting her to her residence if she knows how to get there.
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0: one on dispatch. I ran the wrong 28. Got another one, 3 Alabama, 1 ready.
1: 10-4. We'll go ahead with the route.
0: 1-3 Alpha, 3-8-2 Foxtrot.
1: That comes back on a 2010 Chevy Impala, four-door, gray in color, Shirley Pierce. 1039 East Main Street, here in center. 7 of 26, clear.
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0: 107's going to be out with that female subject. I'm going to be relocating to a residence off County Road 69, try to make contact with a family member.
1: 10-4.

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Have a request for an ambulance. It's going to be at Cherokee County Health and Rehab, Station 5, Room 712, 93-year-old female who wants carried to Floyd Cherokee for a blood transfusion.

0: Yes, that's full, that clear. 31, can y'all grab that, please?
1: Yeah, 31 being route from state line.
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1: Flow is clear. 34, we're going to grab that. I'm going to drop y'all's patient off, please. Not 34, I'm sorry, 35.
2: 35, copy.
3: 32, dispatch.
0: 32, go ahead.
3: Charlotte, out of your review, ending mileage is 19.3.
0: Informatic 32. Dispatch is clear, 35 is picking up on the trigger.
3: Okay.
2: Go ahead.
0: Request for an officer at the Sunshine Inn, 1655 West Main Street. He's going to be at the office and employees wanting to report harassment. 1655 West Main. Going to be the Sunshine Inn.
2: Devil.

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1: Ten eight.
0: Did we have a call at some time, Henry?
1: That's 10-4. 1072 is wanting to meet with an officer for an INO reporting harassment.
0: What room number?
1: It's going to be an employee, and she's wanting to meet with you at the office.
0: 10-4.

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1: 10-4, I think I covered you. Are you wanting a van ran?
0: 10-4. I'll send you a picture of it in chat.
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0: 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Expires 7 of 26. 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

0: 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We are en route back to the nursing home from Rome, mile 0.
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1: 115, go ahead, sir.
0: I'll be 1041, but I'll also be 23 with 200 elements and 111 to assist.
1: Ten four.

0: 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He'll be back in service.
1: 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Field 4, 27 Alabama.
2: 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Just enter my chat, please. And advise of 29, so I don't need a readback.
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1: 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First digit will be 969550.
0: Ten four, coming to your chat, negative 29.
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1: Floyd, clear.
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1: Thirty-four.
0: Ten-four. 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

Central Dispatch to Floyd EMS. Patient transfer is going to be 304 Turner McCall Boulevard, Rome, Georgia. The Floyd Rome, room 4106, going back to Roundtree Drive in Piedmont.

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Stand by for a Volo from Etowah County. 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All units, if you would, Volo for a 2007 Jeep Grand Cherokee, blue in color, tag number 31 Alpha 304 Charlie, 31A 304C. Vehicle should be driven by white male Jeffrey Hilburn. Subject has active 1029s on him for domestic violence. This incident occurred involving a teenager earlier this date. Any contact with this subject or vehicle, contact Cherokee County Central Dispatch or the Etowah County SO. Dispatch clear.

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0: 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Last name Burgess.
1: 10-4, standby.

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1: 10-4, can you confirm the last four of the VIN, please?
0: 10-4, showing 4375, repeating 4375.
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1: Towards Cedar Bluff.
2: He was out in the field, a little piece. Shirtless, didn't make out what pants he had on, but heading towards Cedar Bluff.
0: General.

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0: one of y'all four in the lamp discount lumber. That might have been him with that silver SUV.
1: Where at? I'm right here at the storage place.
0: He was down at Discount Lumber, silver SUV, like a 4Runner.
2: Yeah, we're getting out here now.

0: 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Can you run me a North Carolina identification card?
1: Go ahead.
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1: Good one.

0: Two for Tijuana. Go ahead. Jeremy, I'm here at the edge of the woods where them houses start at. There's some sheds right there. He could be in that little patch, but this is pretty much fenced in right here. Unless he's laying down right here, I think he's made it past here. Dakota's on up right there where the church is in case he comes out.
1: That's in the woods.
0: 10-4. But right behind me, there's a little bitty patch. If you went in probably right where that house is, and there's a shed, he could have made it to right in there.
2: 10-4, we're coming over to you.

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1: Go ahead.
0: Hey, do you need us to come assist throwing drone up in there?
1: If you're not 10-6, that'd be great.
0: 10-4. Where do you need us at?
1: If you want to come to Highway 9, at the old Midway storage building, just before Blackwell's, we're going to be across the road behind those residents in the woods.
0: 10-4, we're heading that way.
1: Sure.

0: Dispatch 200.
1: Go ahead.
0: 10-4, have the male subject on 911 advising he's got the male subject you're looking for, Chance Staggs. He's at the intersection of County Road 44 and 485. He's advising he's got the male subject with him. I can hear him talking in the background. They're still on 911 with me. Requested to meet with you.
1: The Staggs subject is incarcerated. We put him in jail this morning. We're on the Henderson subject now.
0: 10-4.
1: Josh, who's your caller?

0: 200. His name's Bobby. He tried to give me a last name, but he can barely speak very well English. I can't understand his last name.
1: Yeah, well.

0: 200 disc caller's device, and he has a video of the vehicle that got this stuff, everything that took place last night, requesting what he needs to do.
1: Timor, I'm trying to call him now.
0: Cancel.

0: two hundred inspection. The caller is the manager at the store that was broken into. He was calling to give information about it. He's not out with anybody that's involved.
1: Okay.

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1: Where it's going to be just a little bit. I'm out left my truck. I'm looking for the subject with 200 units.
2: One of them, this way, I'll catch that.
0: 10-4.
2: 111, if you will, give me a PX, please.
1: 10-4, stand by.

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0: Said, well, I had to come back around, go to this fence.

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0: 302 to 200. We've got the drone up, but this wood's going to be way too thick for us to be able to see anything. 10-4, right here beside this brick house coming out.
1: 10-4.

0: one of the traps. I'm out with a disabled vehicle at the intersection 65 and 63. Album 283777, Bravo Charlie 6.
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0: Yes, sir.

0: Well, I'm dispatch, failed to advise, mail to 1072, Center PD, 10-8.
1: 10-4. Dispatch 107, show us to be a 2013 Dodge van, red in color, and it is listed to the U.S. Marine Corps. 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

0: dispatch to Floyd EMS, patient transfer 400 Northwood Drive, Sunday Station 1, room 119, 69-year-old female being discharged home to County Road 853, advising the patient is on oxygen. Patient transfer from the hospital, Station 1, to a residence.
1: Four, 10-4.

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1: Odd Stitz, Westbrook Street, Cedar Bluff. Status suspended. Suspended 6 of 26, Class D, negative 29.
0: Temple.

0: one of the dispatch, that subject that I ran through Alabama, he's got an active warrant, hard copy in hand. 107's going to be standing by with him. I'm going to the office to get the paperwork.
1: Ten four.
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0: Isn't that 34?
1: Route T-bomb, get him out of zero.
0: 10-4, minute 34.

0: Dispatch, what EMS, respond to County Road 450 off of County Road 22, boat ramp there at Johns. Got a physical altercation, shots fired, female on the ground with a leg injury, another one being fought by a male subject. The male subject's the one that's got the gun. Law enforcement's en route, being route toward Beach Crossroads to stage 480.
1: Four shots.

0: 115 dispatch. Show me a route of that South Park call.
1: Okay.
0: What was the numerics of that call?
1: Should be 486, County Road 573, 486, County Road 573. Turn left at Johns. Before you cross the Spring Creek Bridge, left on 450, second right, County Road 573. Should be the third place on the left.

Dispatch, all units, I have resent notifications on active 911. You should have it on your phone now, 486 County Road 573. Rapid SOS is locating right on top of this residence.

0: 115 dispatch. Can you resend the mic? It's not coming through.
1: One good thing to do, let me come around, I'll lead you in there.
2: Dispatch, all units. I'm on 911 with another caller. He's advising this was his wife that was being shot. He advised they are en route to the hospital, Floyd Cherokee, advising that she is in a white Chevrolet Z71 pickup, supposedly en route to Floyd Cherokee, if you see one on your way in.

0: 101 dispatch. I'm working ER. I notify the ER. Should be coming this way.
1: Okay.
2: Dispatch. I think we're all going to be out with it here. Aero 450.
3: 10-4 copy. Have units out for it at 450.

0: Dispatch, all units, my caller advised me the male subject's name was Joey. Do not know the last name. His name is Joey, the one that shot her.
1: Dispatch, the subject's been shot. It's going to be at the intersection of County Road and County Road 22, going down the shore.
2: Got some technical issues.
3: You advise Rome, I'm from the burden.
2: That is correct. The CT scanner's down and some x-rays are down.
3: That will receive.
4: It was going to be Joey DeLay when they left.
0: It's going to be there at the foot of Spring Creek Bridge. The law enforcement is out with them.
3: You advise the law enforcement is out with them.
0: That's 10-4.
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0: Dispatch to William at Station 4, request for an ambulance, 1125, County Road 732. 1125, County Road 732, have a report of a 52-year-old female at this location experiencing extreme chest pain. This is a third-party call. The caller's daughter is who is reporting this, and she's at work at her business in the center. Requesting an ambulance. 1125, County Road 732, Medic 33 is primary.
1: Third Chapel copy.
0: Ten four.

0: Central Dispatch 2, Floyd EMS. Reference to this altercation with the gunshot, how the shooter in custody with law enforcement, they're requesting another ambulance to respond to check this male subject out that was involved in a physical altercation. Should be 486, County Road 573, Lot 12B. When you go to John's, take a left. When you get across from the boat ramp, turn left on 450. Follow it down, turn right on 573. I'll run into him.
1: Medic 32.
2: 32, go ahead.
1: Yeah. Status on that medevac.
2: He's on the line with him now. Stand by.
1: Just let him know Stacy's got two tourniquets wide, quick clot, and still has uncontrolled bleeding.
2: Still 10-4, he's on the line with them. They are confirmed for launch to the hospital, 17-minute ETA, repeating 1-7-minute ETA.
1: That's simple. Nothing, the other 100 unit will be escorting this ambulance to the center.
0: 10-9.
1: Myself and one of the other 100 units will be escorting this ambulance to Center ER.
0: 10-4.
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4: 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Survival Flight 16, inbound, 17-minute ETA. If you can be en route, stand by for an LZ.

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0: Dispatch, give me another unit. We are stuck. We can't get turned around.
1: Nick, are they stuck?
2: That's 10-4. They're saying they're stuck.
1: Got a chain. I'm just getting unstuck while I go. Be right there.
3: What's the status on their subject in custody?
4: Roger, that's unknown at this time. 32's requesting another unit, advising they're stuck.
3: That's what I'm asking. We're the only truck in service. We're the only truck in the county right now. Other two's coming from Rome. We'll go to 32, but if they can get their in custody subject out to where the ambulances are, we'll take care of them.
4: That's 10-4, stand by.
2: Roderick, you can go ahead and check with Medic 32. He advised that it is not 10-17 with the shooter suspect. That he can be checked in a few minutes. Go ahead and go to the other one.
3: Yeah, well, it'll be more in a few minutes.

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1: 10-4.
2: 4L.
1: Dispatch rescue, be advised. Ambulance is no longer stuck. They are en route to Floyd, Cherokee.
3: 10-4, we're 25.
1: Okay.

0: 32 dispatch. Is there any way that they can go to here?
1: I don't. Stand by. Let me try their dispatch.

0: their dispatch. They're advising them to switch to the here.
1: What's the call sign?
0: It's going to be Survival Flight 16.
1: Civil.

dispatch to Station 8, report of a tree in the roadway, the intersection near the intersection of County Road 29 and County Road 33. Have a report of a tree blocking the roadway, County Road 29 and County Road 33, for Station 8.

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1: 10-4, Med 2.
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0: 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Medic 33 is primary. Going to be at KTH, 405 Industrial Boulevard. 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